0: 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Jouw stad. Jouw radio.
1: 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I overheard you say you hate this song. Next thing I knew, I'm walking over. Came and tapped you on your shoulder. Said, my dear, you're not the only one. Spent the night there at my place. That night became 100 days. And I shared all my deepest secrets with you. Soon enough, well, I found out you're something I can't live without. And every time I close my eyes, I miss you.

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Basic beats on this radio station. No one would have believed. No one would have believed that it would come to this. That it would come to this. On this radio station. This radio station. The best house in techno. Paul Henderson. Feel the bass. Hear the drums. This is Basic Beats. 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
3: Welcome to episode 408. I am Bastique. Thank you for tuning in. In the next hour, we will energy of trance music for your weekend boost. This week, great start, the extended mix of Antidote, Rob Jansen. Next, Raimondo extended remix of In My Heart, the Aldor Epiotr, followed by Take Note with Disconnect. 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

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I am Mystique. Next, a Deep Coyote with the extended mix of Another Dimension, followed by Nico and Sway with I Wanna Hear Some Acid, and the Bayercroft extended remix of Ignition by Antimode, and the extended mix of Cut the Midrange by Dylan Francis and Martin Hooger. Stay tuned for his best track of the week.

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I am Mystique. This next dance mix of Revelation by Dimension. Next, the Joint Operations Center extended remix of A New Dawn by Steve Fortrio. Followed by the extended mix of A New Day by Victor Ruiz and HNGT. And Inside My Head by HNGT and Gabriel Moraes. Stay tuned.